My95. So this is one of our most requested songs we get around here these days. It's Dexter and the Moon Rocks. It's called Freaking Out. 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Check it out.

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4: 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This is Selena Gomez.
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0: But the rent, no doubt. Yeah. Play on, play it. Play on, play it. Play on, play on, play on, play on. Cause I like it. No diggity, no doubt. Yeah. Blackstreet Productions. We out, we out. 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We out, we out.
1: Today's best music. My 95.7.

0: Give me the horns. 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
1: 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Do it, Nicky. Yeah. Do it, baby.
0: Mark Ronson produces an incredible Bruno Mars Uptown Funk. Can you feel it? All the party hits in one place. And Rick D's right here taking you to the number one party hit. So stay right here in the VIP section. Here we go. Number 38. It's D-N-C-E. Cake by the Ocean. Oh.

And welcome to the party, Sean Mendez, Stitches at number 17. This is a music phenomenon. He makes you dance. He can make you emotional. He wears a feather boa, and he's number 16, Harry Styles.

0: 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And the weekly
1: top 40. Are you ready? Here we go. The top 10 party hits, the ones you love the most. Starting at number 10 right here, Jonas Brothers, Nick, Kevin, and Joe Jonas, Sucker. We go.

Bruno Mars and Risk It All. It's My 95.7. Bruce with you on a Sunday. So if you are 50 years old in 2026, here's a list of the most popular baby names the year you were born. I'm close. I'm 1977. I turn 50 next year. Top five for boys: Michael, Jason, Christopher, James, and David. Top five for girls: Jennifer, Amy, Melissa, Heather, and Angela. In case you're wondering, the top five boys' names last year: Liam, Noah, Oliver, Theodore, Henry. Girls: Olivia, Charlotte, Emma, Amelia, and Sophia. Back into the tunes. This is Teddy Swims and Mr. Know-It-All. 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

95.7, 3 days grace and don't want to go home tonight. Zach Braff and Lauryn Hill grew up in the same neighborhood in New Jersey. She even went to his bar mitzvah. There, how about that? 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

0: From the Video Music Era, this is Joe Cortez on Retro Pop Reunion with a song that may match your job.
1: Drive buses at the airport.
0: That job says take me home tonight.
1: Yeah.
0: I bet you got some stories.
1: I do. And they're usually everybody else's.

We are brain freezing for the class of 89 with Poison next. Every rose has its thorn. Lead singer Brett Michaels, that bandana is important to him to the point where he believes it has superpowers. And he told his doctors in 2010 when he was having brain surgery for the near fatal hemorrhage, "Doc, I'm wearing this thing during surgery." And he